0: Zona Roma, il ritmo della tua estate.
1: Look, if you had one shot, one opportunity to seize everything you ever wanted, one moment that you captured.

yeah. Let me hear you sing it. Everybody in the place, put those hands in the air. Yeah, check it out one time. You know it's for real. Then transfer to you all on your set. Getting biz, come on.

Stazione Suono Roma Special Party. Special Party. You make me feel alive again.